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El grupo Flash and the Pan se lo pasaba en grande, experimentando con sus propias composiciones allá por los 80, creando temas como este, Walking on the Rain, caminando en la lluvia. Walking down the street, kicking cans, looking at the billboard, also ran, summing up the people, checking out the race, doing what I'm doing, feeling out of place, walking, walking in the rain. Sounding like a no-no, making when I can, whistling in the darkness, shining in the light, coming to conclusion, right is might is tight, walking, walking in the rain.

fantastic. Dance the swivel hips. Coming to conclusion. Button up your lips.

0: Continuamos ahora con The Main Ingredient, interpretando Todos se hacen el tonto.
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Come in all you jesters.

fantastic. Dance the swivel hips. Common the conclusion. Button up your

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1: 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Well, before you do anything rash,